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0: 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The same thing can happen to you. 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
3: Thank you so much, Joe.
2: Grazie.
3: Everybody having a good time? Oh, good. Cool.
2: Haley Reinhart. 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
3: Jeff Goldblum. Holy moly.
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3: Play me something sweet, won't you, Jeff?
2: What?
3: Can you play me something sweet?
2: Yeah, a D, a bouncy D.
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0: call you Jeffy?
1: Oh, you can call me Jeffrey or Jeff or Chef Golden.
0: Well, that's so sweet of you, Jeff.
1: Sweetness is all on your side, Taylor.
0: Well, are you saying for me?
1: Oh, yeah, for you.
0: Just for me?
1: Just for you, just you.
0: For me.
2: Can you what?
0: For me.
2: For me, you.
0: Just me?
2: Yeah, just you.
0: Only me?
2: Only you.
0: You better promise.
2: I promise.
0: You said?
2: I say.

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0: sponsors are?
1: Laura Weber at Colwich, Kansas. Uh-huh. And Ken and Janice Duckham. Oh, that's why he did it to me. At
0: You're a child. You're a child.
1: Okay, wait. The joke. No, I can't. Wait. Regina?
0: What is wrong with you? It's Regina, Alberta, Canada.
1: No, it's Saskatchewan.
0: Oh, Saskatchewan? Oh, that's right. I'm sorry.
1: I'm sorry. No, Regina. Guys, I'm really
0: Regina
1: sorry.
0: Regina is in Saskatchewan.
1: Saskatchewan. I think you should move. Laura Weber.
0: Who is it?
1: Laura Weber.
0: Yeah, Laura Weber from Colwich, Kansas.
1: And then there's Ken and Janice from my favorite place.
0: What's that?
1: Regina. Sakarachi. Ken and Janice. From Regina, Sakarachi. I told you, I can't help it. Hey, you two, I told you, you have to move.
0: Your friends, Ken and Janice Dockham, they're going to invite you up to visit them.
1: I want them to move.
0: From where?
1: We can't keep doing it.
0: You want them to move?
1: From Regina. Sketcherachi. You really have to move. Move to Durham or something like that.
0: Ken and Janice Dockham from Regina, Saskatchewan, Canada.
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0: is your part of the deal, cuz. 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

wouldn't you like to have fun, fun, fun? 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

rhythm, I got music, I got my gal, who could ask for anything more? I got daisies in green pastures, I got my gal, who could ask for anything more? Old man Trouble, I don't mind him, you won't find him round my door. I got starlight, I got sweet dreams,

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1: 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Homer. 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
0: 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And Homer.
1: 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He went to the cemetery. Had a little memorial.
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2: It was just one of those things, just one of those craziest flings, one of those bells that now and then rings, just one of those things. 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If we thought a bit of the end of it when we started painting the town, we'd have been aware that our love affair was too hot

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0: Yes, sir.
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1: It's 2:45. There's no one in the place except you and me. Set 'em up, Joe. You know, John, I got a little story that you ought to know. 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We're drinking, my friend, to the end of a brief episode. I'm telling you, that's what happened. Make it one for my baby, and one more for the road. Here's to you.
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1: Sam who?
0: Sam Houston.
1: Oh, may I say with pride, where I reside, they call him Dean Song.
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1: There's no bigger choir that you could hire for singing Dean Song.
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0: Well, here's a happy tune.
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0: Clyde's song. Where am I?
1: Now, I don't like to beep, but I'm sorry to say that the man is a thief, because he's calling it
0: Clyde's song.
1: Where are you?
0: Nothing on your mind.
1: There's a lot on my mind, and I'm standing here saying you're being unkind, because you're calling it
0: Clyde, you're on my hand.
1: Oh, I'm sorry. 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Oh, I hear what you say, but by then do you mean that you'll do it your way, you dirty rat?
0: Sam

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1: It's Sam's song.
0: It's not Cuppy's song.
1: Sam's song.
0: The only thing I know is that if this record comes out and it ain't called Sam's song, there's gonna be a nasty letter from my lawyer, Calhoun.
2: That's Sam's song.

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